fiddle and playing it hot. Well, the devil jumped upon a hickory stump and said, boy, let me tell you what. Bet you didn't know it. I'm a fiddle player too. But if you care to take a dare, well, I'll make a bet with you. Now you play pretty good fiddle, boy, I'll give the devil his due. I bet a fiddle of gold against your soul, cause I think I'm better than you. The boy said, my name's Johnny, and it might be a sin, but I'll take your bet,

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We could change the world in a week or a day. And if you got a problem, man, I sweep them away. You find yourself in a world full of trouble. Just call on G-Love, the superhero brother.

I'm here with a story for you from the files of the Reader's Digest. Who killed Chung Ling Su? The coroner's verdict was death by misadventure, but the fate of magician Chung Ling Su was almost certainly no accident.

just a little thin around the ribs. Wondering why did it have to be like this? 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

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This time

0: Nobody else make me feel it. 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

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Looking at my Gucci, it's about that time. One.

Free tickets to the Brand Van concert happening this Monday night at the Pacific Palisades. Are you going to all in if you want to answer a couple of questions? Mainly, what is

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Tickets to funerals, tickets to wake. Shipping right down to Guantanamo Bay. I took my brrr out of the day. Shooting the has-beens, ready for hey. 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In your rhyme, you was off what you are. RP Mike, Jackson Johnson. Shout out to Tice, praise to Allah. 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

0: 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Damn the lamb, damn things gone crazy. 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Damn the lamb, damn things gone crazy. 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Damn the lamb.
1: This is TJ, dedicating the song to Lead Belly.